little bit more snare, please. Yeah, we're just gonna keep firing at you. We only got so much.

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The new world order. Blaze the chronic.

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0: 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I got something to say. 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
2: 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Ponche is going to start. 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And, hey, sweetie pie, come up and tell me how many gifts we have so I know how many tickets to pull.
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Yeah. 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
2: 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All right, crew. 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Yo, yo, yo. 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

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Got enough inspiration. 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

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Yo. Boots knocker. 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

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Bass in percussion. Make some noise. Make some noise on Bruce. Yeah.

here. There's a dreadlock, yeah, you're part of the scene. 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Keep it team. You know I got to see when as a youth I was a house rocker. Now they call me Chill the Boot Stocker. 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Yo, act like you know. 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Yo, are you out there, homebrews? Yeah, I understand that. What do we got? Hello. It's Saturday night. Saturday night, Blunts and Beats, all the way to the Bay. Yeah, Arcadia Bay. 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

kid. 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Still my sense of purpose is strong. 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Yo, is it real what I throw down? Said I live it every day. 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My girl always said I should explain what I say. I'm from the time they call back in the day. Back in LA, my story's like so many. No one ever said that we had the opportunity. 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

0: 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Ascension. 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Could you guys just be very quiet right now? Just shh. Now make some noise right now. Make some noise. Come on, come on. I was just kidding about that be quiet shit. I really was. All right.
1: All right, all right. What do we got?
0: All right, all right. We got something really special for all y'all tonight. This one is it's a remix. It's a remix. I know remixes are dead, but this is a remix for real. Boom. 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

0: sharp like a razor. 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Maybe, maybe so. Turn up Scotty Eye. 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Thanks for the vibes. What? Yo! Hard to forget, yo.
1: Let's just go. Let's just go step ahead. Let's go step ahead.
2: Without Colin?
1: No, not without Colin. But...
0: yeah. I just kick a little freestyle then. Cause it's old school rockers. Keep it knocking. Every time you know we're coming with the hip hoppers. Mashing, crashing. Moving your ass in. All right. We're gonna just ride it out for the night. Ride it out for the night. This is what we call Smackdown. Boom.

0: down, down, down, down. 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What did you say? 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I don't hear them screaming, girls. You know what came to girls. You know, I don't really know this song. I just make it up as I go along today.
1: Oh, let's go some faster, man. Fuck the sellers. Step ahead.
0: Let's go. Act like you know. What? That song? I don't know that song. What? Where is that from? I just, that was like high school, like junior high, maybe even. I don't. Hell no. Hell no. Thanks for the offer, though, San Diego. Represent. 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You got your hands full as it is. 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

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Yeah, yeah. That's it. 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

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That's right. 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I think you're pulling me back in. 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But you know, fame is a competition. 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

0: 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Do you love it? 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Do you love it? Boom Shaka.
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2: 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Can you back that back? 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
1: 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I'd like you all to have one.
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0: 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Also, my brother on the drum. Garen on the guitar. Yes. Ricky on keyboard.
1: Tony B.
2: Please.
3: Thanks for coming out. We love you.
4: We appreciate it. 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
3: Juice.
5: Yeah, I'm ready to get a little conscious and just send a positive vibe out to the world. Every time we play music, we like to do that and be a little bit thoughtful of all those who aren't doing as well as us in this country. We want to be conscious of those over in the Middle East, of those over in Africa, those over in Central and South America.
3: Nice, man.

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1: Feel that.
0: On the flute, you know.
1: Feel
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1: That.
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1: Technical difficulties. 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

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Y'all with us tonight. 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

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Microphone business, I wanna rock. But it's a one, so you just can't stop. 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What did he say? 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

0: Stand firm, y'all. Yeah. 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Y'all gonna rock with us?
1: What we got? Another level.
0: Oh, all right, all right.
1: It's a new one. It's a new one.
0: One of the new ones, so bear with us. Check it out. We on another level, y'all.
1: We gotta remember it real quick. We'll get it. These songs take preparation. 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
2: Really?
3: Who are you preaching to?

Yeah, thanks, y'all. 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

Yeah. 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We gonna rock. This is kind of a dual show here. Stevie Culture and the Demolition Band coming up next. 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

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We love y'all. Blazing. 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This next track we call Sunny Break Kids.

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How y'all feeling? 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All right, y'all, rock with us. Let's do this.

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Till the wheels fall off, we just rolling. Come roll with me, we just rolling. 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

0: And mine's right off the top. 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Thanks for coming out. Hey, big up Stevie Culture and the Demolition Band. Boom.
1: And dancing Buddhas, bigging up all the Empress them. Lady Passion and dancing Buddha sound. Whoa, DJ Living Earth. 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Bless up Mendo. Bless up Humble. Rhythm.

0: I just saw Gideon set up more time, you know?
1: I'm here to listen that you must see the black arch right now.
0: Well, anything you do right now, you have to just do your best. That's how I see it, you know? Well, you know, King Selassie, I go on it always, yeah? Yeah, man, I saw it set up.

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Yeah man, big up Arcada crew, you don't know. 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

0: Yeah. 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What's up, family? How y'all doing? Friday night. Check, 1, 2.
1: Isn't this beautiful? Yes, man. Big up all the people that work really, really, really hard for many months to put this situation together, man. Give them a really nice round of applause, man. Come on. Yes, respect where it's due, man. Hey, new site, new

I wrote this tune while I was...

It was Jaybird, T-Bird, and Greenway. 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Big up the session. It's a blessing. Another juice flavor.

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All right, let's go, Juice Crew. This one we call Master Gas. 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We love y'all. Arcadia represents.

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0: 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No, I don't think so. Do you have to ask?
1: No, I don't.
0: Do you have to ask? Well, you want one?
1: Hey, yeah.

0: she also getting down.
1: The fact is she a tramp, she's a little bit damp. I keep her up and I'm at the ramp.
0: That's a scam.
1: I keep her on the skizzy, keep it on the rizzy, but I know I'm the Lizzy.
0: Just don't jizzy too soon, my man. Know what I'm saying? You know what, it's not even June yet. You give respect.
1: I'm swimming up river, I gotta do whatever I can to protect my liver.
0: Protect your liver. If you make a gun quiver,
2: you know, you got protect that liver.
0: Make a gun quiver, make a gun shiver. I wanna make that girl quiver, make that girl shiver.
1: Make a scream, but fucking do what
0: we wanna. Make that girl quiver.

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1: the guy's sweating.
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0: was a hoe, she was a hoe.
1: Now reinforce you, I'll remind you why.
0: She was a hoe, she was a hoe.
1: You think that hoe?
0: Let her go.
2: Remember she cheated on you.
0: Oh yeah, that's right. Almost forgot.
3: I loved her, she
0: because
3: was
0: she was so damn hot.
3: She
0: almost
3: was not
0: forgot.
3: She
0: took him out back and straight sucked his car. How could I forget that shit? Even thinking twice. Just
2: cheated
0: because
2: her.
0: The titties and the ass so nice. That shit'll cloud your brain and make a lesser man go straight insane. Shit, I have all the bitches trained, but that one's still stuck in my brain.
3: Those

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What the fuck is a player to do? It's been like 7 years, you're not through. Can't forget the way we just put it to you. You're hard with it, loved it. You backed up to it. Up against the wall, you blew it. 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
0: 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How'd she do it?
1: Remember she stole your stash? Remember she ruined your birthday bash?
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1: She killed your dog, man. 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
1: My crew coming. 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

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I only come to educate the mass of young people. 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
1: It's true, the fire burned tonight.
0: Troy Perez, original farmer.
1: That's
0: man.
1: Right.
0: Easy Star.
1: Give it up for the harvest tonight. Yes, yes.
0: The harvest. Outlaw in the area.
1: Many pumpkins coming off the patch.
0: Sha la la la la, welcome the outlaw.
1: What,
0: bad
1: what?
0: Gun off over Colorado. Deer's pony war path for the come out look for.

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Ganja feel legal, say the ganja feel legal, say the ganja feel legal down in this Iowa. Ganja feel legal, say the ganja feel legal, say ganja feel legal up in this area. Ganja feel legal, say the ganja feel legal, say the ganja feel legal in this Iowa. Ganja feel legal, say the ganja feel legal, say the ganja feel legal up in this area. Ganja we smoke, we no want no other. Big ganja tree, what look like me mother. 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

0: Rewind the track. 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
1: What? Where are they?
0: Politrix fighting for who party's better. I throw a party that don't require cheddar. 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
1: 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Large every time, the man from Chile, the man from Maui, up in the area every
0: my
1: time.
0: Boys from Hawaii in the place.
1: Watch him on.
0: If I tell him, say, watch it now.
1: Sure.
0: Hey, you want to hear something now?
1: Come with a Gideon. What you have?
0: Just give me the bass line real quick, yeah, star.
1: Bass, bass, bass.

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And I gonna send it in to San Clemente to Surfer Magazine. 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

0: rapper Troy Perez. 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Now smoke the seed, it kill out the breed. 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
1: Got that?

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From 93 we just are forward non-stop. 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And all of them are there of fun, echo sound dug in the town, the math for drop. While we trace our dead body in a chuck. I tell you said I'm breaking down so many walls, they call me liberator. Sound man now if you can put your hand upon the fader. 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Cause after the show, begging a check for the creator. And to our sexy body, yeah, we link with you later. Take you higher than an Empire State Elevator. Never realized that I and I was such a perpetrator. And an outdoor homegrown, never need a generator. Cause I'm in an outsteader. D is a hot stepper. Coming hotter than the Chilean pepper. Motherfuckers in the place say kachai. And when you see me on the mic, throw your spliffs up high. Cause we done blaze it up. Whether in Santiago or Valparaiso, you just so know how we go. And if we coming back in Navinia, I have to tell the girl come closer, cariña. Because you don't know how this mean to me. Bossa Española in our office daily. And I tell you, say you don't know what this mean to me. Diaz, step upon the mic, grita huevón.

Shifted higher than the ceiling. 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

Rewind Selector. 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

0: bus is that?
1: Deep in all the forest up in NorCal, many railroad trees crashed down. 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
1: Check. 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
1: Deep in all the forest up in NorCal, many where a trees are being knocked down. Deep in all the forest up in NorCal, many redwood trees are being axed down. And my eyes bleed, and my eyes. 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

0: 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In a your boom thing. 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You got the bum thing. 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All right, run some old school reggae.
1: Boom, boom, clipping.
0: That's all right. All right, to the people watching the video.
1: Okay, where you at? Where's some incense burning? Yeah, put it down if it's about time. I had to let it go because it is out. I forget if it's.
2: Many tears I shed.
0: We got my boy Colin, my boy Jay Bird on the drums.
2: I'll go,
0: the top
2: town,
0: keep it tight like a drum.
2: I water a flow from me eye. They think that me cry so much, me eye never would have.

0: 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Come up with them, and I fi doubt, you know. 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Jumping on the roof, you know. Come up with them, me, I fi star off the show, you know. Come from my island, they car, pay your way, so, you know. Let the vibes flow, you know. Jeff, I come up with them, star off the show.
1: We just come up. We just come up, we just come up and I show you how again. We just come up and we just come up and we now go about. That's how we now go about. We say, we just come up, say, we just come up, say, we just come up and we show you how.

0: back in Humboldt County. 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With the rich support, you were there for me. 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
1: To all you numbskulls, your brain must be dull. 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
1: 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THCCC to the K. Humboldt County, you know that manifest got it that way. 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
0: More keyboards and the bass and the drum monitor.

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0: Hey, Playmore, we have to stop.
1: Come on, guys, give it up for Juice, huh? 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Come on! Come on! Do you want to hear some more music? You might have to let them go to the bathroom real quick or something, but then keep screaming though. Go on, let them know.
2: Let them know.
0: Let them know.
3: What am I doing up here right now? The sickest show of 2011 so far was right here tonight with the Juice crew from Humboldt County, and right now, back on stage for Sunny Break Kid. Make some
4: We don't know that song, sorry, hold on.
5: Yo! They made me come back. They made me come back.
4: Alright.
5: I'm lying, I wanted to come back. I wanted to come back. You know, we play all night if they let us. Thanks, Jambalaya. Remember. Give prayers out to Japan. If you want to donate. We have some donation. 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
4: 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Facebook.
5: Just check it out. Look for Humboldt County tag. Juice. Let's do this.
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5: thanks for coming out. We love y'all.

0: Thanks, everybody. We had a good time tonight.
1: We still got more songs, but... That's all you get.
2: Psych!
1: Sorry. Mo forgot the rest of the lyrics.

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No, it's a little heavy. Yeah, mid, some high. Round it out for me. And then I'm good to go. Good, good. 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Oh, you mean me and on the band, you said? Check, 1, 2. 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

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How is everybody tonight? 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

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Boom, boom, boom, boom. 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It's a fat star growing in my backyard. Mama's big up, we gotta do a paw. How does it feel? Living for the next vibration. Amazing, playing on your local radio station. And they say they be relating to the flow that you're throwing down. But when they

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1: Yeah. Nice.
0: All right. We're gonna keep the party going. See, this is good because we

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1: 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Isn't that a tight band? Yeah, these guys, they make me look good. I just met them the other day. I was walking down this back alley. It was dark. They kind of abducted me. And then they put this dreadlock wig on me and said, hey, you're going to do a party on Friday. And here I am. All right. Let's run this thing. Yeah, don't fake it. These extensions hurt. They hurt when they put these on. So I don't recommend doing it at home. If these guys don't never play, I'll just keep talking and talking. And that's not necessarily what they want.

So it was getting late that night. I wanted to, it was cold out there, you know. I wanted to see what you had to offer.

Yeah, see, you know what I'm talking about. 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I just wanted to be friends, you know what

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That's right, that's right. Jaybird on the drum.

Yeah, thanks. Thanks, y'all. 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They like me to talk about this one. All right. This one we call the Phantom. It's the Phantom Rhythm. I like it because it's kind of like one of those rhythms that kind of just takes control, like a ghost, a phantom. Yeah, you guys looking at me like I'm crazy. But it's Halloween, right? It's like...

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It's too late. It's too late. Nah, thanks, y'all. That's fun. See what I'm saying? That phantom rhythm. It's like, when you got your bass player winding it up like that, you know the music takes control. See, that's what's happening. Everybody's cutting their dreads. Left and right.

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So when you say it, you can't say we elevate the vibe. You gotta say we elevate the vibe. All right. Here we go again. We elevate the vibe. Your turn. 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

0: It's Jessa.
1: Check it out. 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Thanks, y'all. I like that. Blunts and Beats. Yes. Hijacking, it's a takeover. Listen, my

Thanks, y'all. 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I'm hot. Hot on the mic. I mean, that sounds, you know what I mean. You know what I mean. I'm hot on the mic. 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

0: Y'all like that one too? 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Is that all right with y'all?
1: That all right?

chill on the D-Lo. Brother J, you see, that be we. And what you see, originality. Coming with a new flavor, watch your behavior. Out there with something to prove. Intimidation's really not my move. Checking and vexing everything that we do. Watching every time.

Yeah. 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Family business every time. I guess it's midnight. I think we kind of got to wrap it up. I'm sorry. I'm having a good time. You know what I mean? You know what I mean? You know what I mean? We only have 500 more to play for y'all. But unfortunately, they're only going to let us play a couple more. So we're just going to keep it going. You don't want to hear me talk. This next one we call Sunny Break Hits.

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0: All right, you guys. 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
1: AC, every time. This next one is called Aradat. And I want to ask everyone, don't worry about the lyrics. They're kind of bad. Some bad. Turn my microphone down. I think it's too loud. It's very loud. It's feeding back. Thank you all for coming out tonight. We're going to play our next tune. Run the
2: check. Big up the sound, man. Ishi, thank you all very much. I want to say it's lovely that summertime is here.
3: Yeah. That's right. That's what we're going to bring it.
2: We're going to bring some vibes tonight. Thank you all for coming out.
3: Hey, it's
2: big up the sound,
3: business.
2: Man. Ishi, every time alongside the big man, Sam Saphir.
3: Family business every time. Let's run this juice crew.
2: In the area, charge for me.

0: Yo, that's right, Juice. 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It's Friday night, y'all. How we feeling tonight? Make some noise out there, Six Rivers.
1: Yeah.
0: We gonna wake up the neighborhood. Yeah. Transformation. I said I'm looking for my sanity. Some of them still living in clear, but it's never clear. Cry freedom. Said I see it in my sight. Babylon will infiltrate if you don't concentrate. Meditate and vibrate and pray. Father, you. Some of them seeking the truth. Where they gonna place the blame? Yo, to try to free up the pain. I've been down there. I feel the pressure. It's building revolution. It's getting crazy, but it don't faze me. I'm gonna turn the next page, see? Can't you see the sign?
2: Watch it on the front line.
0: It's getting crazy, but it don't faze me. I'm gonna turn the next page, see?
2: Can't you see the sign?
0: Watch it on the front line.
2: Most of the time. Sit the come up with the disarray. On the final say, I wicked every time. Say, my brother, more chill. On the final say, your bust a see still. On the final say, that you show them for real. What you are gonna do, say it on a big deal.
0: Getting crazy, but it don't phase me. Gonna turn the next page, see? Can't you see the sign? Watch it on the front line. It's getting crazy, but it don't phase me. Gonna turn the next page, see? Can't you see the sign?
2: Watch it on the front line.
0: Ain't no time left when you're living in a struggle. It's always been here, can't get out the bubble. Nothing new, judge, I plead guilty. World gone wrong, society can't fix me. I'm all alone on the planet made of stone. My boys told me, get your own.

0: The pop scene, conscious search, blaze up the crop scene. Ooh. Underground, that's how I feel it. Organic sound, blah, blah. Can you peel it? So call me a dope man, but I don't deal it.
1: Yeah,
0: I check it for free. It's getting crazy, but it don't faze me. I'm gonna turn the next page, see? Can't you see the sign? Watch it on the front line. It's getting crazy, but it don't faze me. I'm gonna turn the next page, see?
1: Yeah.
0: Can't you see the sign?
1: Watch it on the front line.
0: Watch your back.
2: 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Keep it rolling along, my.

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0: Thank you very much. We are the Bam Akageddon. Your thanks to the friends and family that are here.
1: Hey.
0: I got my aunt, my mom. I know, my friends all around. This is a beautiful scene, you know what I mean?
1: Check it out. Hey, before you run the rhythm, hold up. We all grew up in Southern Humboldt, and you know, I'm from Petrolia, Randy's from Honeydew. All our folks are from around here, you know what I'm saying? We're the local folks. This is the newest song that we got. It's called Remain to Be Who You Want to Be. We want to dedicate it to a friend who just the other day took his own life. And it was really sad for our community when that happened, you know, because it's really terrible when somebody feels that life's that bad that they have to take their own life. So

You know what I'm saying? Like, instead of going directly into it. Yeah, exactly. Yeah. Yeah. Yeah.

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1: Boom!
2: Thank you, Freshwater.
3: This is a Freshwater party.
2: Fresh.
3: That's what I'm talking about.
2: Yeah. I think they're feeling it,
3: fresh
2: bro.
3: Freshwater comes out at night.
2: You're fucking hitting it,
3: they
2: man.
3: They stay on up until the early light.
2: Freshwater stay.
3: All right, we got some more. We just gonna just boom, boom, boom. You guys okay with that?
2: Hit us
3: boom,
2: with
3: boom,
2: some,
3: boom, boom, boom, boom, boom, boom, boom. You know what I mean? Like a machine gun. Pop, pop, pop, pop, pop, pop. All right. This one we call Step Ahead. Is it Step Ahead? Or are we doing the same rhythm or? All right, y'all. If you've been saving that tight pinhead joint, that last herb that you had, you rolled before you came here, now's the time to blaze it up. Blaze that pinhead up.

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1: Stay a step ahead, yo.
0: Yo, yo, the shit goes down. Stay a step ahead, yo.
1: That's sick right there.
0: The shit goes down.
1: Y'all like that rhythm? Everybody grind it out.
0: What?
1: Grind it out.
0: What?
1: Grind it out.
0: What?
1: Grind it out. Stay a step ahead, yo.
0: What?
1: Grind it out.
0: What?
1: Grind it out.
0: Grind it out.
1: Stay a step ahead.

0: step ahead till the shit goes down. You know what I mean?
1: The shit goes down.
0: Yeah. Thanks, y'all. What are we looking at? Where are we looking at?
1: Hot! You know, maybe 19.
0: All right. We got two more.
1: But it's still hot.
0: Two more.
1: It's still hot.
0: Two more. Because it's about to get crazy. It's about to get crazy out here. Okay, yeah, just call out a number. 100 more. I don't mind. Did you guys hear what I said about the whole drummer arrest thing? You guys think I'm playing? I'm telling you, it's about to get crazy. All right. Rebel life. Rebel life.
1: What do you think? Because
0: it's a rebel life
1: for?
0: When you're living in strife. It don't matter if you're wrong or right.

0: rebel when you're living in strife. 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It's a rebel life. Keep your family tight. Every day and every night.
1: Yeah.
0: Hit it and quit it. Hit it and quit it.
2: So much longer.
0: Yes. It's a rebel life. Y'all like that? Y'all like that?
1: That's what I'm talking about. Play a bunch more is what we've just been instructed to do.
0: Play a bunch more.
1: That's what I heard.
0: I heard it, but
1: not a little bit, not a medium amount, a bunch more.
0: Jump in the ride and we mashed the gas. 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

0: just want to party. 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
1: Give it up for Mo Better on the guitar right there. Mo Better on the guitar. Give him some love. Is this K-Star on the keys? K-Star on the keys. Gangster Star right there. Here we got. We got Jay Bird on the drums right here. Jay Bird, give it up. He'll cut ya. He'll cut ya. We got C-Note on the guitar, the bass guitar. 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We got Scotty Irie back there. Scotty Irie back there. Yes, I. King Froggy. King Froggy on the back of vocals on the tip.
0: And we've got Mo Chill on the mic. Mo Chill.
1: All right. All right. I'm sure we got.
0: We are the Juice.
1: Have we played all our songs yet?
2: No. Do we have it?
1: Have we played them all?
2: No. Are we spent?
1: I swear to God, we'd be here till next Thursday if we played all our songs.
2: Mo,
1: next Thursday, huh?
2: How many climaxes have we had? I mean,
1: man,
0: shit.
2: God damn.
1: No.
2: Woo!
1: I can only speak for myself in that situation. But,
3: What do we got? What do we got?
1: All right.
2: Otra.
1: We're going to try this again. This was called Red Light Rago. This is for all of y'all tonight. Freshwater party, another freshwater party.

0: See it? There it is.
1: Yes, nice
0: the
1: vibes.
0: Stars, clear skies.
1: Nice vibes.
0: Didn't rain on us. Very nice. Man, that's a beautiful sky.
1: This is our last track of the evening. I'm sorry. I'm sorry. Oh man.
0: Hey, we asked you if you could see the
1: sign.
0: That
1: makes me feel kind of weird when somebody uses my words against me like that.
0: No. We asked them if they could see the sign.
1: I can't see the sign.
0: But did they see the sign?
1: They obviously see the sign, and he's asking me if I saw the sign.
0: True that.
1: No. All right.
0: It is right there.
1: Yes. Thanks for vibing with us to 99999.
0: The vibes are good.
1: Vibes are nice.
2: Vibes are nice.
1: Vibes are nice.
0: Very warm.
1: We might be able to, you know.
0: It's hot.
1: This song we call Sunny Break Kids because, yeah, maybe y'all can figure it out. I don't know why we do it, but.
0: That's what I'm talking about. Bring it to us. Yeah.

0: You're goddamn right.
1: You're goddamn right.
0: You're goddamn right.
2: Chump, chump.
0: You're goddamn right.
2: Chump, right.
0: You're goddamn right.
2: You're goddamn right.
0: Chump, chump, chump.

0: body right what? Here. You're goddamn right.
1: What? What?
0: Right here.
1: What?
2: You're goddamn right.
1: You're goddamn right.
2: You're goddamn
0: right. Right here, right here, yo.
1: You're goddamn right.
0: They can rock a party. They can rock a party. They can rock a party.

0: How you guys feeling? You got no more juice? Yeah?
1: All right. Yeah, let's do it. Let me get out.
0: You know what we say in Hawaii? We say hana ho. That means one more song. So when I say hana, you say ho. Hana. Hana. Hana. Juice, I think you didn't want it back.
2: You're goddamn right. I want everybody to say that. You're goddamn right. You're goddamn right. Do we have one more for y'all? Hold on. Oh, come on. Stay with me. Do we have one more for y'all? You're goddamn right.
3: Goddamn right.
2: Goddamn right.
3: Goddamn right.
2: Goddamn right.
3: Goddamn right.
2: All right, we got one more for y'all. We gonna smooth it out. Smooth it out. Big up smooth. Robin. Having us over here.
4: So smooth, just so damn smooth.
2: Yes, I. One more for the people.

Thank you.

0: Damn right.
1: We get together about twice a week, once a week for practice.
2: We should get a crew together and play some
1: Another night of the
2: football,
1: week, as Steve said, social dancing. So
2: dude,
1: please come
2: get,
1: out and support.
2: Get your back in shape for next year. We'll play some CR football, man. Seriously.
1: So
2: we get a crew together. There's so much fun, dude.
1: Think about it.
2: All the older guys in there, man.
1: And
2: we're like 22. We're not that old, you know? We can still move.
3: Yeah. Not for too long.
4: I feel like I'm old, man.
3: How's it going?
5: Yeah, very good. How are you?
3: You guys want
5: it? I'm here for the east.

all because

0: that's going to go off to
1: orders. Okay. Well, yeah.
2: There we go. All right. We've got one more routine for you guys here today before we let the next band come on. So before we end this, I hope you guys enjoyed what you've seen here today. And you guys are a great crowd today. We'd love to see some of you, if not all of you, come out for our swing nights on Tuesday nights over at the Dance Center. Come on out. If you have any questions, come ask us. If you want to dance, come ask us. We're going to try to get out of the crowd as much as you can. This last routine we're going to do, it's the first time we've ever performed it. It's an all-guys routine. Woohoo! The ladies do help us out a little bit. They'll come in. We hope you play.
3: Like I said, act like you know.

What they gonna do? What they gonna say? Yo, my people's out there for sunny breaks. They can rock a part, and they can rock a part, and they can rock a part. You goddamn right, damn right. You goddamn right, right, right. We can rock a party. I walk a crowd participation part. I'ma say.

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Rhythm song. 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

0: love. 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
1: Oh.
0: Y'all feeling that?
1: Yeah, that was all right.
0: All right. I like it. I like it. I like it.
1: Whoa. In the beginning.
0: Too much love, man.

Yes, yes, y'all. We gonna keep the party hopping. This one we call K-Star Edition. Hit it.

0: 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What do you guys need?
1: We just talked about the drum mics.
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1: Jews.
0: Louder than that. 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
0: All right. 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

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We got a few more. 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

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You guys still with us? You still with us tonight?

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I think this is it. It's been lovely. It's been great. It's been great. We got one more for y'all. For Nicole. Everybody say Nicole. On the count of three. 1, 2, 3. Nicole. We love you. On three. Nicole, we love you. I like it like that. Nicole, we love you. On three. 1, 2, 3. Nicole. 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

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That's what it's about. It's a family thing, see? 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

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I tell him, I say, yo, what's up?

0: you are. Report to the dance floor. When I was a youth.
1: When I was a youth.
0: When I was a youth.
1: When I was a...
0: It was just yesterday.
1: When I was a...

0: the bass line.
1: I like it. Make some noise.
0: What?
1: Boom, shot up.

0: Pressure's on the rise. Pressure's on the rise.
1: Check one, two. You are now tuned in to the Juice Crew. Yeah. One, two. Only moments away. I said only moments away. Yeah. I said only moments away. Reggae music, hip-hop music, and dancehall music with the one and only Juice Crew alongside David Gideon and Mochi. With special guest Ishidubi. Yeah! One, two...

0: Thanks, y'all. Family, it's nice.
1: Lots of them.
0: Yes. Let's do this, crew. Beautiful day. I love it. Sunshine. 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Check it out. 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It's always

That was me. That's how we roll. Feel that. This is how we do it. It's a rebel life. I didn't make it. I just live in it, you know? Check it out.

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Yes, we need a little bit more drum monitor, drums for the bass player here. Let's do this.

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0: Come on, crew. 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
1: Yeah, take it over.
0: You know what? I don't know if you know this, but this is a takeover. Juice, we in the house. Act like you know.

0: Vanessa.
1: Yes. Fire and forget, as I would say.
2: You ready?
1: It's time to rock. Y'all ready for this? Let's go.

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Yeah, yeah. Check it out, crew. Yes. You know what I mean. You know what I mean. I know what you like. I know exactly what you like. Check it.

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Watch her, she's gonna hurt somebody out there, you know, don't try to keep up. Yeah, check us out, man, it's so lovely to be here. Yes, it's a dream come true for the Juice Crew.

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0: We got three songs.
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2: Y'all still with us right here on the River 2012. I saw y'all at the Dome last night. 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

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Thanks for coming out early in the morning. Early in the morning. Yes. 2012. Another one. 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

dust. 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

0: I know one else. 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Yo, Gideon. David Gideon, is you in the building? Yeah. Yeah. We got a special guest, ladies and gentlemen. Make a warm welcome for the one and only DJ Gideon. 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
1: New Year, 2008, gonna be great. Bless y'all, happy. Yeesha Dubé, big love. You know this time is the beginning of touching the stage in Humboldt County. 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

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One more time for DJ Gideon on the track, y'all. Yeah!

Yeah! Mr. Engineer, if I could have a little bit more monitor, that would be splendiferous. Yeah! Hey, people! You ever heard of Lion Camp? Have you heard of Lion Camp? Make some noise, people. Lion Camp is an association of artists. That last tune was a combination with Winstrung. We played a combination with Capleton earlier. Jason is in Tahoe. He took his kids snowboarding, man. It's all good. But this next tune happens to be a combination with Mr. Jason. Yeah. And it's about the people who talk too much about other people, you know? Just mind your business, right? So check

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Yes. 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

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I want to introduce you to two very, very, very special empress in the place right now. Sister Bianca Monkai and Sister Iris, y'all. They're gonna give you some strong woman reggae music, as I would say. Hold on!

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So we're trying to honor the women of reggae. There's few, but we're gonna honor them. So that was Alicia Keys. She's actually R&B reggae. She's a bit of crossover. 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
1: 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So it's an honor to be able to do her song. 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

0: 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Together we have started a collaboration of artists called Lion Camp.
1: Yeah, Ring It Rising, what do you say for Ishi Doobie and the Mighty Masagana Band?
0: Welcome Jason to the stage, y'all. Jason, tune called Lion Camp, kick it off.

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Masakana, Rhythm Jock.

This tune right here is dedicated to my sisters and my mothers and my aunties and my grandmothers and my cousins and nieces, all the ladies in the place. But it's also for the fellas. 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

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Make a noise.

0: Yeah, people! Are you feeling reggae rising? Hey! Hey, hold on, hold on, hold on. If you love reggae music, let me hear you say, yeah! Say, whoa! Hey, we have more coming, you don't know. Are you ready for Ishi Dube? You want more for Ishi? Hey, side of here. More Ishi Dube? You don't know. Rock up.
1: Yes, Papa Wastik. One more for y'all. This one was wrote, yo. This one was written especially for this event right here. Because we all know that working together is not always easy. This tune is called Unification. And I hope to bring people together with this tune. You know what I'm saying?

0: Reggae Rising, what do you say? Ishi Dube! And the Masagana Band, local crew right here, Reggae Rising. One more time, lift it up. Rising.
1: We played Reggae on the River recently. You guys know that venue, Reggae on the River? This is one of my favorite tracks when we played down there. It's called We Taking Over. 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

0: ballet out of town, Poland. 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
3: Yes.
2: Read it to the chorus. 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Yeah. 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No more.
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0: Yo, let's go Red Light Rack and Remix. Red Light Rack and Remix. Something we might try to record, right? So let's try that. And I'm up for other suggestions too, you know. I'm just thinking stuff that we play that we can pop out a track real quick.
1: We should practice this Goldie but Goodie for a second. You don't have anything on fucking Wade Devon? Everyone's got something on that, really. Guy Sarah
0: King. It's not on the rotation, man. It's not on the rotation.
1: So it needs to be on your rotation. It's on everyone.
0: No, it should. It should be right. Absolutely.
1: We can
0: right.
1: Practice. It's a good practice to keep our chops up.
0: No, it's absolutely good. I'm just thinking more, you know. Immediate. That's all.

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